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System of a Down on 94.3 Kilo, and bassist Shavo Odadjian is joining the cast for the second season of Dexter Resurrection. You could see promotional videos showing his character wrapped in plastic and strapped to a pole while facing off Michael C. Hall or Dexter Morgan. So if you're a fan, you can look forward to that. Here's new rock from Korn. 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

0: Metallica rocks on 94.3 Kilo. Hard to believe that Kilo's Summer of Sphere is just about over. Two lucky Kilo rockers are going to get to hear something similar to that. And before that, you had new rock from Corrosion of Conformity, Lose Yourself, off their brand new album, Good God, Bad Man. I'm Summer Justice. 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

0: Slipknot on 94.3 Kilo. Rocking your femme fatale Sunday night with me. I'm Summer Justice. That's going to do it for me. Let's back it up a little bit, though. They have permanently removed Sid Wilson from the band after nearly 30 years. But I guess he's going to be okay because he revealed a new merch store. So, yeah, that's that. All right, I'm out of here. I hope you enjoy the rest of your Sunday night. You've got Full Metal Jackie coming up to take over your femme fatale Sunday night. And I hope you enjoy that playlist. We'll see you back right here next week on 94.3.
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0: 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Need some legal advice?
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0: Hey there, Fox 21 Storm Team meteorologist Nick Temple here, and happy Monday. We're starting the week off on a mostly dry note. By the time we get to the afternoon, there may be a shower or storm, but for the most part, we're taking off a lot of the rain and storm chances to start the week. Temperature-wise, we'll be back into the 80s for today, and with a little bit more sunshine, it may feel a little bit warmer out there. And if you're traveling south to Puebla, we'll be into the mid-80s for today. Overnight temperatures tonight will fall into the upper 50s for a refreshing start to our Tuesday.
1: 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It's currently 56 in both Colorado Springs and Pueblo. 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And it's 6 o'clock on the Rock Station, 94.3 Kilo.
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0: 94.3 Kilo, Five Finger Death Punch, Eye of the Storm. They're coming to Red Rocks. Man, I wish I could see this show. Red Rocks, September 8th. Tickets are still available. I guess I could see that show because I could buy my own tickets. September 8th, details and tickets at Kilo943.com. Good morning. It's Kilo Morning Show with Mo. Today's high 87 degrees, nice and warm. Going to evaporate some of that moisture that we've had, making it extremely humid. Now, I'm not complaining because we needed the moisture. It was super bad. So my hair gets super frizzy, but that's okay. I can handle it. Put a little more mousse in it. It'll be fine. Right now in the Springs, it's 55 degrees. We will get a shower this afternoon, most likely. So what we saw yesterday, probably going to happen today. We did make the national news. There was one of those, I can't remember what they're calling them. It's like cloud bursts in South Denver, where they got inches of hail, which was pretty cool. And that hit the national news. It's funny because the national news is like, oh my God, this is Colorado. That is so weird. Happens every year. I mean, come on, people. Anyway, that's awesome. If you've never seen one of those, it's cool. Your car doesn't like it, but it is pretty awesome. School districts back in, almost all of them today. School District 11 has already started. The ones that are in, Falcon 49, Harrison 2, Widefield School District 3, Fountain Fort Carson District 8, Lewis Palmer 38. They're already in. Today, Academy District 20 starts. Preschool, elementary, and the lower grades. Then tomorrow, all students attend. So Academy District 20 back in full on starting tomorrow. And Cheyenne Mountain School District 12 starts the 20th and the 21st. Mount Manitou starts the 21st for all students. So most kids are back in school today. Please be careful as you're out driving around this morning and this afternoon. I guess all the time you should be careful driving around. Let's check traffic. John Michael's out today. We'll check traffic from Kilo's Traffic Center. What's going on?
1: No problems for our Monday morning drive. This report is sponsored by Colorado State Patrol. Routes starting to get a little busier here. Seeing a bit of activity around the airport, but no problems. Just some heavier traffic. Good drive up and down the I-25 corridor through the city. Looks great. Headed up to Denver on down past Pueblo. Highway 24 up to Manitou, Woodland Park, also running trouble-free. The average cost of a first-time DUI in Colorado is over $13,000, and a conviction gives you a criminal record. Make a plan for a sober ride before the party begins. Don't underestimate impairment, Colorado State Patrol. I'm Sitting Feeling with traffic on the Rock Station 94.3.
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0: 94.3 Kilo, Theory of a Dead Man. Good morning. 6:52 on the Kilo Morning Show with Mo Ross back next week. Summer's here with everything you need as far as reality. John Michael's not here this week either. Well, he'll be here Thursday and Friday. It's always suspicious to me when John Michaels and Ross take the vacation at the same time. I mean, I understand that I'm not one of the cool kids, but I mean, throw it in my face, bruh. That's not cool. I wonder if they're vacationing together somewhere.
1: They met up.
0: All right. Now I'm sad. 6:53, time for a reality. First, though, as always, we go outside to Kilo's Traffic Center to see what's going on.
2: 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Powers is backed up there in both directions. Now the I-25 corridor, still in great shape. Speeds up on the high side through the city, headed on up to Denver, down past Pueblo. 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I'm sitting feeling with traffic on the Rock Station 94.3 Kilo.
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0: And good morning, Summer. What's going on?
1: Yeah, pre-evacuation warning is in place for the area of Tenderfoot Hill Road between Vinatucci Boulevard and Tenderfoot Hill Street near Lake Avenue due to a hazmat fire at the Microchip building. The fire was isolated to an area of the facility that contained a chemical gas. People in that area should be prepared to leave. CSFD said that fire is contained and crews will be on scene for several hours. They're asking people to avoid the area. There will be an update from CSFD at 7 a.m. this morning, according to their social media. And the Pueblo County Sheriff's Office said one person was killed yesterday afternoon due to fast-moving floodwaters following heavy rain over the

0: parking lot. When they arrived on the scene, one of the drivers was acting aggressively and broke the other person's front passenger window. Then officers separated the people involved, and the aggressive woman became more agitated and assaulted one of the officers trying to detain her. CSPD stated the 28-year-old suspect had a 2-year-old child in the back of her car.
1: Aww.
0: And a family member came to take that child into their care as she was arrested, and they said alcohol was a factor in that incident. And Tony Hawk had Denverites running to La Raza Park on Thursday. The iconic skateboarder posted a social media video showing himself signing and stashing a personal skateboard at the park. Cool. And the lucky winner was a 43-year-old named Joseph Martinez. He said he just opened Instagram and saw the post, and he knew exactly where it was and went and looked around for 20 minutes and found it. So
1: some young kid and his family's going to get an awesome Christmas present.
0: There you go.
1: Unless he's going to break a hip trying to ride that thing.
0: Yeah, 43.
1: Oh, my God, right? All right. Kilo's Jock Shorts. The Broncos picked up a preseason win Friday, beating the Atlanta Falcons 27-7. The only time I watched the game at all was during that 1-7 Atlanta Falcons touchdown. I was like, aw. And then I saw the score and I thought, oh, Denver's just going to let them in on the scoreboard. Denver's next preseason game Friday night at home against Green Bay, 7 o'clock Friday. The Rockies wrapped up their weekend in San Francisco with a 13-7 win over the Giants yesterday. Colorado took two of three in the series. Rockies are back at Coors Field tonight against the Dodgers. And in racing, Joey Logano won Saturday night's NASCAR Cup race at Richmond. Then, let's see, Caden Honeycutt, won the truck series. NASCAR heads to New Hampshire next weekend with the Cup race on Sunday. And in pro motocross, Jet Lawrence won the 450 and Cole Davis won the 250 class. The series heads to Bud's Creek on Saturday. And again, the only reason I'm talking about motocross is because I had to watch it all day. And when it was paused, if I actually sat on the remote, oh man, why isn't this paused anymore? I just went out of the room for a minute. So yeah, there you go. That's my life. We'll talk to Fox 21 with our weather here in just a second. It is now 6:57. This is 94.3.
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K-I-L-O. 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With your man, Ross, in the morning. He's gunning for trouble. And 40 minutes of nonstop rock all day.

0: 94.3 Kilo, a perfect circle, Judith. I posted the picture of the War of the Worlds looking menacing bad guy that they got a picture of on Mars. It's on our Instagram and our Facebook page. So check it out. It's very scary. Taken in 2023 by the NASA rover.
1: Ooh. It's a jellyfish thing, huh?
0: Yeah, it looks like the bad thing that came out of the ground for more of the world.
1: Yeah, it does.
0: Yeah. Ew. Okay, check it out. Now it is time for reality. John Michaels isn't here, so we're going to go to the Kilo Traffic Center and talk to the Kilo Traffic Girl. What's going on in traffic?
2: Have your traffic here. Good Monday morning. You do have a couple of problems. 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Crash on I-25, south on I-25 at the MLK Bypass. Highway 24, that is in the right lane. That's going to add a few minutes to the drive there. And once you pass that wreck, some better speeds. Crash causing a delay. It's on southbound Powers at Fountain. That's only a 10-minute backup on Powers. At some point, body pain may creep in and become your reality that day. But Aleve is here to keep you moving. One pill gives you up to 12 hours of body pain relief. So don't let pain hold you back. Try Aleve today. Use as directed. I'm Susan Thielen with traffic on the Rock Station 94.3.
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7: Hey there, Fox 21 Storm Team meteorologist Nick Temple here, and happy Monday. We're starting the week off on a mostly dry note, and by the time we get to the afternoon, there may be a shower or storm, but for the most part, we're taking off a lot of the rain and storm chances to start the week. Temperature-wise, we'll be back into the 80s for today, and with a little bit more sunshine, it may feel a little bit warmer out there. And if you're traveling south to Pueblo, we'll be into the mid-80s for today. Overnight temperatures tonight will fall into the upper 50s for a refreshing start to our Tuesday.
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18: Hey there, Fox 21 Storm Team meteorologist Nick Temple here, and happy Monday. We're starting the week off on a mostly dry note. By the time we get to the afternoon, there may be a shower or storm, but for the most part, we're taking off a lot of the rain and storm chances to start the week. Temperature-wise, we'll be back into the 80s for today, and with a little bit more sunshine, it may feel a little bit warmer out there. And if you're traveling south to Pueblo, we'll be into the mid-80s for today. Overnight temperatures tonight will fall into the upper 50s for a refreshing start to our Tuesday.
11: 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It's currently 66 in Colorado Springs, 64 in Pueblo, 71 in Denver, and it's 8:59 on 94.3 Kelo.
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0: 94.3 Kilo. There you have it. Master of Puppets from Metallica. Congratulations to Barbara. She is now in. She says she's been every number possible. 1, 2, 3, 4, 5, 6, 7, and 8 over this last 12 weeks. She's finally in. Nothing like waiting to the last minute, Barb. I said it earlier, but if you have some time that you can sit down and go to YouTube and watch reaction videos, put Master of Puppets reaction. It's awesome. Now they have to stop the song because of copyright issues. So they've got to stop it and talk. Then they can start it again. So that's kind of frustrating when you know the song and you're listening to it and it's like, oh man, he stopped in the perfect spot. But watching these young computer, these kids who grew up on computer music, watch them enjoy Master of Puppets is awesome. It's hilarious, actually. So there you have it. Congratulations to Barbara. She's in the bin. Again, we'll do that all day. Master of Puppets. Every time you hear it, be caller number 9 on the Rock Lines, and you can be like Barbara, qualify to go see Metallica at the Sphere in Las Vegas, Nevada. Barbara then will meet us at the Public House at the Alexander, Saturday, August 29th, 3104 North Nevada. Broadcasting from 1 to 3. She'll be qualified no later than 2, she promised me. And maybe if she wins, she'll score tickets, airfare, hotel, spending cash, and tickets for Metallica's final Sphere performance of the year. That's Saturday, November 7th. 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Also, Belco Credit Union, Raffrano's Hell's Kitchen, the Public House at the Alexander, and your Concert Connection, 94.3 Kilo. Yeah. So listen up, Master of Puppets. It will happen. It'll happen again. Right here on your Concert Connection, 94.3.
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0: The Rock Station 94.3 Kilo. New Rock from The Who featuring Nothing More's Johnny Hawkins. Lost Soul. Kilo Walker Allen called back to let us know that that mess at Palmer Park and Powers looks like a motorcycle down. Said it looked to be green and white. Didn't mend the ambulance, so hopefully he's okay. On this day in 1991, an iconic music video was shot for less than $50,000 and included real fans. I'll tell you more about that, plus 40 minutes of nonstop rock. It's all next on Kilo.
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0: 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Is this the real you? Coming up later today, get your chance to score a pair of tickets to see Baby Metal with Hailstorm, the Ball Arena, September 2nd. 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Got your chance to score a gift certificate to Mother Muffs. Coming up during Kilo's Rock Lunch. That is next. Let's check in with the weather on the Rock Station 94.3 Kilo.
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3: Hey there, Fox 21 Storm Team meteorologist Nick Temple here, and happy Monday. We're starting the week off on a mostly dry note. By the time we get to the afternoon, there may be a shower or storm, but for the most part, we're taking off a lot of the rain and storm chances to start the week. Temperature-wise, we'll be back into the 80s for today, and with a little bit more sunshine, it may feel a little bit warmer out there. And if you're traveling south to Pueblo, we'll be into the mid-80s for today. Overnight temperatures tonight will fall into the upper 50s for a refreshing start to our Tuesday.
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0: 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Did you know that every Friday throughout the month of August, it's Freeing Friday here at Kilo? 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

0: the Rock Station 94.3 Kilo. New Rock Marilyn Manson. The Exit Wound. You can pick up his new album, One Assassination Under God, Chapter 2, just dropped this past Friday. And check that one out. On this day in 2019, this track came in at number 93 in the top 100, becoming the longest song to hit the chart. Any guesses? I'll tell you if you're right. Plus 40 minutes of nonstop rock. It's next on Kilo.
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0: and Perficio, brand new record headed our way from Anthrax, about a month away in September. 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
2: Not too much of a change. We still, unfortunately, have the accident Fillmore Street at Grand Vista Circle. We've got it slow northbound I-25 between Uinta and Rock Rimmon. And InterQuest Parkway eastbound at New Life Drive. That accident still blocking the right lane. Seeing slower traffic back to Voyager Parkway. We've got a crash Fountain Boulevard eastbound at Academy Boulevard. 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